Sententia Electronica is a radio show dedicated to the whole scape of electronic music, where we play for you exclusive music sets made by DJs and producers from different parts of the world.

Sentientia Electronica is a radio show dedicated to the whole scape of electronic music, where we play for you exclusive music sets made by DJs and producers from different parts of the world.

Vienna-based band Zinn has released an anti-capitalist anthem titled Das Kapital. Let their catchy tune and strong political stance take you away and Bussi aus Graz. 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

tired of getting shot at, tired of getting chased by the police and arrested. Niggas need a spot where we can kick it, a spot where we belong, that's just for us. Niggas ain't gotta get all dressed up and be Hollywood. You know what I mean? Where do niggas go when we die? Ain't no heaven for a thug nigga. That's why we go to Thug Man.

they come out with a flimsy excuse by saying it's the paddock of the union, the law. We know. We've been outside the law for 12 months. The law says we must cross the picket line. We didn't cross the picket line.

Shoutout an LSD, Lila A, Lady Lazy, Babsi Tollwut, Cat K, Lady Betray, Lumara, Kitty Cat, Ismatics, Fist, Vitality, Wolverine, Lena Störfaktor, Queen, Haiti, Suki, Lotta C, Nura, Juju, Schwester Ewa, Queen.

0: 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Danke, dass es euch gibt und shoutout.
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We are fighting against intimidation and repression we face every day. We are here and we are strong, trying to make our world a better place.

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Niggas need a spot where we can kick it. 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

0: Today I'm going to talk about work. 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
1: yeah.
0: bouncing,
1: yeah, yeah.
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1: yeah, yeah.
0: bouncing,
1: yeah, yeah.
0: bouncing,

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you died. I'm sad, I'm afraid, I'm numb, and I'm shy. It was overcast, I'll never get over that. I cried until I couldn't. 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